nothing that I can't fix. Cause I can do it in the mix. And if your man gives you trouble just to move out on a double, and you don't let it trouble your brain, cause away goes trouble down the drain. Said away goes trouble down the drain.

0: 8:47 minūtes.
1: Did I ever love you? Did I ever need you? Did I ever fight you?